0: Young, Strong, S. Signum and Scott Mack. And now, almost 30 years later, they found each other again. Pascal M. and Scott Mack, The Remedy.
1: Thank you so much, Ferry, for once again a nice residency mix.
2: Thank you.
1: I'm pretty sure the summer is packed already.
0: Yes.
1: But let's start. Where are you going to go this weekend?
0: This weekend I'm going to be in Seoul, in South Korea.
1: Oh, nice.
0: It's been a while, so I'm really looking forward to that. I'm playing at the Lion Super Club. And then Saturday I see all of you guys in Vietnam for a State of Trance.
1: For a State of Trance. Yes. I cannot wait. That's well, I'll be seeing you over there.
0: Yes, for sure.
1: And thank you so much for tuning in, everybody. Next month, Ferry's back, of course. And next week, we're back with a new episode. Episode of State of Trance within the studio. Snyder presents Alt One. Have a great weekend.
3: 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We'll be back next week for a new episode of A State of Trance.
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1: Чирі-чирі-бейм-бейм. Ха-ха. This is the Soldier of Fortune with another Seduced exclusive. So what I need you to do is put your drinks down and hit the floor ASAP.

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